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0: 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Engine 10, code yellow fire response, 221 10 Avenue South.
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0: We're seeing a 53-year-old male, states detoxing from meth, complaining of chest pain by 2 hours, denies any changes in the pain with respiratory inhalation or palpation. We find a patient with a heart rate of 80 to 120 over 90 bilateral, found at 98% on room air with a blood sugar of 96.
1: Okay, we're just pulling up.

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A 31 8 response, 11050, 8 Avenue Northeast.

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0: 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You're responding to Unit 212 for a 76-year-old female. Feeling dizzy or faint. Patient had mouth surgery earlier today.

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1: 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Bonds 4742, 18th Avenue Northeast.
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0: This is a vehicle versus bicycle. Adult male down, serious impact to the bicyclist. Approximate speed was about 30 miles an hour.

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1: 82, 116 Fairview Avenue North.
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0: This will be Unit 401 for a 70-year-old female fall with hip injury. Engine 28, code yellow 8 response, 4219 South Othello Street.
2: Engine 28, 4219 South Othello Street.
0: This will be in Unit 632. 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
1: 831, 123, Northeast 94th Street.
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1: Hey, Bob, are you trying to get a hold of dispatch?
0: Hey, Pi, we're just going to say we're on scene, but we're not, like, it's a pretty safe spot.
1: Okay, Pi, do you feel like you can handle this call, or do you need, Okay, we'll put you back on, and we'll code green ladder one. Ladder one, code green acknowledged.

Ladder 1, code green, okay. Dispatch from Ladder 1, is this response on Channel 6? What's the nature of the call?

0: Matter one, this is on Channel 6. This is a vehicle versus pedestrian. This is a minor injury. 85's on scene. They said the scene's safe, and they're able to take the call.
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0: From the southeast corner for a 53-year-old male, generalized weakness. History of Parkinson's.

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This will be in Unit 309 for a 79-year-old female, complaining of hypertension, nausea, and dizziness.

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0: is in Unit 202 for a 65-year-old female, respiratory distress.

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0: Use caution on this engine 5. We got reports of an explosion. This would be, and then something's on fire. This is in between Lumen and Safeco Field under the Royal Broham overpass. We'll advise when more information starts coming in.

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engine 5 from dispatch. Corrected address is on your MDC. It's going to be Alaskan Way South and South Atlantic flyover. It's going to be reports of fire under the Alaskan Way overpass. 5 okay.

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0: 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The best access would be if somebody can respond on southbound 99 access. Go loop around.
1: Okay, Engine 5, you're at location blocked by a train. Best access will be from southbound 99.
0: Correct, the access onto 99 off of Alaskan, heading south.

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0: This is a report of adult male unconscious and abnormal breathing. We're doing telemetry CPR. Patient's now awake. We're going to reduce this down to a medic response.

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1: 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This is for a adult male down, drug overdose, two Narcans on board.

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0: Avenue. Unit 516 for a 39-year-old male, inner thigh wound. A 31, 8 response, 937 North 96th Street.
2: 831, 937 North 96th Street.
0: It's in front of that address for a 55-year-old male, respiratory distress.

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0: It's a request from SPD on scene for an adult male assaulted. Unknown injuries.

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0: We just cleared a call, and we do have a still alarm with another patient. You can generate a run.
1: Okay, still alarm. What's the address of that?
0: You put it same address as the current one.
1: Okay, and that's just for a BLS run?
0: Affirmative.
1: Okay, Opechana's still there.

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0: This will be in unit 101 for a 50-year-old female, severe headache, onset greater than an hour.

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0: 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We think Volpal is helping us around.
1: That's okay. All right. Patient will seek services downtown.
0: Okay, 31.

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0: Stand by. We might be dropping a different unit on this call. This is a southbound on Aurora.

0: 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We're out of North Gaylor Street.
1: Houston 9, we're out of North and Gaylor Street.
0: This will be in the southbound lane on Aurora. Toward SUV, one car MVI. Unknown injuries. SUV's responding.

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0: It's for a 65-year-old female, unknown medical problem. Sounds like generalized weakness, but there is a language problem.

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0: This was a car hugged up against the center barrier. A person was passed out in front, as per the witnesses, and they just took off. So I'm going to call SPD and get the verbal on license plate vehicle description.
1: Okay, Engine 9. Patient in the car took off.

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0: That's a hang-up call. Caller spoke Korean, unable to get language line on. Said something about a car accident a little while ago. Age 25, age response, 1640 11 Avenue.

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2: 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We actually have a three-car MVI, potentially four-car MVI that we just pulled up on.
1: Okay, Engine 35, is that at that intersection? Okay, we'll change it over to an MVI.

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0: 69-year-old female fall. A little earlier, unknown injuries. Daughter says patient is D-locked.

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1: Okay, so 11, we'll put you on there. 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
0: 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Two falls in the last few minutes. Caller will direct you.

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0: 38 Medic Response, 2814 Northeast 55th Street.
1: 38, 2014, Northeast 65.
0: 66-year-old female, history of AFib, arrhythmia, Unit 4. Attention, 28, Aid Response, 7429, Rainier Avenue South.
1: Attention, 28, 7429, Rainier Avenue South.
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1: Engine 9, go yellow, Aurora Avenue North and North 46th Street.
0: This will be an illegal burn in the green space between 46 and the on-ramp southbound 99.

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1: 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We'll reopen it and advise it.

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0: That's a medical alarm, no voice contact for an 85-year-old female. No answer on callback. Okay. 16, aid response, 8 Avenue Northeast, Northeast Ravenna Boulevard.
2: Engine 16, 8 Avenue Northeast, Northeast Ravenna Boulevard.
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0: Set person down. Caller was unable to determine their breathing status. Near the overpass, SPD is also responding.

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1: Okay, Engine 24, we'll put you responding. That's a 62-year-old male respiratory. This will be in the back driveway, wearing a white sweatshirt.
0: RMDT did not receive the incident.
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0: 46-year-old male, decreased level of consciousness, unit 104. Attention, 18-8 response, 5400 14 Avenue Northwest.
2: Engine 18, 5400, 14 Avenue Northwest.
0: That's an adult male foot injury said to be on the southwest corner of the property. Caller will direct you. Engine 38, response 2121, 26th Avenue South.
3: Engine 30, 2121, 26th Avenue South.
0: 56-year-old female, decreased level of consciousness, AOB, high-frequency caller. See your MBT for details, unit 607.

0: Dispatch, engine 36 responding on channel 5 because that's what CAD is telling us to do. 1536, 26th Avenue Southwest.
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0: 36, this will be an 8 response for a 69-year-old male, fell approximately 5 feet from a ladder in the backyard.
1: 36, okay, responding, 5036, 2676,

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0: 31-year-old female, tripped on a curb, ankle injury, and feeling dizzy. Engine 21, aid response, Finney Avenue North and North 55th Street.
2: Engine 21, Finney Avenue North, North 55th Street.
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0: Okay, engine 18. This will be on the northbound side of 11th Avenue. Request from SPD for man setting multiple fires. Now walking eastbound.

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1: 810, 3 Avenue in Yesterway.
0: 8 SPD, this is female assaulted, and SPD now wants an eval for the male. Engine 8, aid response, 223 West Gaylor Street.
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0: 72-year-old female fall, head injury. Decreased level of consciousness. Unit 315.

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0: Between King and Jackson on the west side, bystanders asking for Narcan from yellow overdose. SPD is responding.

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0: That was a car versus pedestrian hit and run. SPD is also responding. Adult female, unknown injuries out in front.

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1: Engine 30 is at 3005 Rainier Avenue South.
0: Great King County Sheriff's Office, street level, it's Mount Bakerside for male. May have overdosed on something. A 28 response, Westlake Avenue and Denny Way.
2: A 2 Westlake Avenue and Denny Way.
0: Bus versus pedestrian, minor injury. King County Sheriff is also responding. South Esquire.

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0: 52-year-old male, unknown problem, possibly cardiac related, in the lobby. Medic 31, medic response, 1020, Northeast 117th Street.
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0: That was a hit and run, car versus pedestrian, adult female with multiple fractures to the leg. Meet engine 39 on scene.

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0: Medic 31, you are seeing a 28-year-old female who was hit by a vehicle from behind at an unknown speed. Patient was moved 6 or 7 feet, landed with her left leg contorted. She has a broken tibia, and she is sheeted. The pelvis also has pain in her pelvis and unwilling to move her left leg. Vitals were 150 over 110, heart rate 104, respirations are 22, SpO2 is 99. We are working on a blood sugar. 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
2: Made SPD on scene for an adolescent male assaulted with facial injuries. Sounds like there's another patient there as well. Let us know if we need another unit. This will be in the 401 hallway.

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1: 40, 113-21, 23 Avenue Northeast.
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1: 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And fire response, 1850 North 34th Street.
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0: 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Clarifying, that's a smoke detector or smoke?
1: That's from an alarm company, smoke detector.
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0: Request from 825 on scene, 70-year-old female, unconscious, breathing normally, unit 406. 825, you have Medic 10 responding.
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0: Meg Ken, age 25. You'll be seeing a 70-year-old female. Fast positive. She's responsive to voice. She's not responding to commands. She's unable to speak, but she's tracking us with her eyes. She has some left-sided weakness. Since we've got here, she's shown a little bit of improvement. We got a pressure 152 over 70. Sugar 274, rate of 66.
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0: Caller on site says there's an alarm bell ringing, no sign of smoke or fire. West building of the Iron Flats. New aid response code yellow 2043 24 Avenue East.
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1: In the lobby, 40-year-old female, four Narcans on board. SPD said to be responding.

0: 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You can go ahead for a reset, no smoke or fire, in Unit 130.
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0: 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There's no trouble.
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0: 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Engine 21, fire response 9100 Aurora Avenue North.
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0: 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Investigate a rubbish fire.

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0: A report of a bonfire on the beach. SPD said to be responding.

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0: 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Access off of Jackson.

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0: 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We have odor of smoke and barbecue in the area. Looks like people are barbecuing in the park. Pumpkin fire.
1: 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Odor of smoke and barbecue.

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1: Engine 29, 2348, Alki Avenue Southwest.
0: Report of a big bonfire with about 20 people there. SPD said to be responding.

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0: Okay. 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
0: We've seen an 87-year-old male fall with a shoulder injury. He's from Unit G, is in Golf 16, going to try to make it to the lobby.

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0: We're attempting to get telephone CPR for a 50-year-old man down next to a silver Honda CRV.

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0: Multiple calls. We have a fire right next to the road. Started out as a rubbish fire. Looks like it may be extending to the trees.

0: Medic 10 from Engine 13. We got an approximately 30-year-old male, non-responsive. We have a BP of 210 over 90 with a rate of 110. Blood glucose was 120. We did give one dose of Narcan.
1: Any turn of it?

82 in response to 19 Pontius Avenue North. We're trying to get information through interpreter. I believe it's a 55-year-old male, possible hand injury from altercation with SPD in Unit 509.

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1: Ladder 5, 9100 Aurora.
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0: A report of a person in elevator 11 near floor 10. Engine 33, aid response 8323 Rainier Avenue South.
1: Engine 33, 8323 Rainier Avenue South.
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1: 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Issue 22, good deal of fire response. 1909 22 Avenue East.
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0: 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Administered 2 EpiPens approximately 30 minutes ago.

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0: Here, yeah, 1609, have you seen a 41-year-old female fall from a skateboard or back pain?

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0: In the lobby, 54-year-old male fall from a chair. Personal service.

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0: Your patient cannot physically make it to the door. 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
1: Yeah.
0: After Town Plaza's request from 825 on scene with a 54-year-old male, initial report of fall. 825, you have medic one.

0: Medic 1-825. We're here with a known patient. He's missed dialysis greater than 5 days. Today he's experiencing difficulty breathing. He's also experiencing some chest pain. About 170 over 90. 100 on the rate irregular. We're unable to obtain bilateral blood pressures. He's got a fistula in one arm.
1: Make one of them.

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0: 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Possible fireworks.

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0: 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Unknown problem.

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1: Engine 18, 2216 Northwest 64th Street.
0: Unit 8 Alpha, port of stove, left on, odor, natural gas. Occupants are now outside. We're joined by letter 8. GSE has been notified.

0: 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Nothing visible. We'll be investigating. Natural gas log is in effect.
1: 18 application. Nothing visible. We'll be investigating. Natural gas log in effect. 64th Street.

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0: Report of small flame near the roof of a one-story building next to this address. Caller, very unclear as to what the structure is and the amount of flame. We'll be joined by Ladder 12.

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0: Transit security for a 64-year-old male, unknown medical problem.

0: 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Still working on an address.
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0: 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We've got a work of fire, single family residence, dog is in effect. 5138 will need assistance with the supply. 5138 will be Morgan Command.
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0: Dispatch, we're going to change this to Holly Command. Are my units ready for responding yet?
1: It's 28 negative.
2: Holly Command, Battalion 5, that's affirmative. We are responding. Go ahead and give your report.
0: All units from Holly Command. This is a fire and a workshop attached to a single-family residence. Single-family residence dog is complete, or in effect, working on a 360. We are in the parking lot behind the Jewish synagogue. We need assistance with a supply.
1: Okay, inch 28 reporting.
0: It has a pre-connect pole to the workshop.
1: Okay, inch 28 is established. Holly Command, single family residence, fire in a workshop. 28 is currently in the parking lot behind near the Jewish synagogue. Pre-connect. Needing a supply.

command letter 10. We have extension starting from, come down from the attic on floor 1 inside the occupancy. We're going to need to check the attic.

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1: 3 to command. We're going to need assistance with the supply. We've got 4-inch laid down to the street where you are. Did you look for that for a blind alley?

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1: In the alley behind AMPM, rubbish fire. Person is attempting to put it out with an extinguisher.
5: Engine 28 apparatus supply established.
0: 25 assuming command. Understood. Supply established. All units responding to this scene, if possible, come west on Holly. We're choked up on Holly. If you can come around to the north from the west, come in on Holly. Best actor. Dispatch, two more engines in the truck.
1: Okay, two more engines in a truck.
0: Confirm single family residence, single family fire. Got heavy fire showing. The attached garage extending into the primary residence on 4-2. We're entering the structure now, the pre-connect.

0: rescue on that.
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1: In unit 54 or 544 Echo, 37-year-old male, cardiac complaint.
3: For two.

0: 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I got water on the fire from the floor below.
1: Okay, water on some of the fire. We still have a ton of fire above you.
2: Be advised, additional engines 6 and 26 and additional truck ladder 10.
1: Okay, 6, 26, ladder 10.

0: Fire attack command, are you able to go to floor 2 if you're like?
1: Right now we have really good access to the fire. We're going to make rooms for 4-2 shortly.
0: Okay.

0: 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Give me an LCAN on that explosion on the Charlie side.
1: Rescue one Bravo, okay.
2: All units, rescue one, access to floor two, exposure is on the Delta side. Exterior.

0: Command, Rescue 1, Bravo. We're on the Charlie side. We don't see anything that blew up.
1: All right.
2: Water 1's out.

0: man, Charlie Tech. Let's change an additional line on 401. We have a pretty big space in the Charlie side of the building. We're going to be promoting trying to start opening up ceiling.
1: Okay, Fire Tech, do you need that hose line for the Charlie side?
0: Negative, we'll just get through the out the door.
1: Okay, I'm sending engine 27 to the Alpha side.
0: Command from engine 13. We're on floor 2. We have located fire in the void space. We got water on the fire. Moderate smoke, moderate heat.
1: Okay, that's on line 2, engine 13, reporting water on the fire, void space, floor 2.
2: Command, rescue 1, Bravo. Best access for that line is going to be from floor 1 towards the Charlie side, inside.

0: an air fire drill. Engine 2018 Bravo, exit on air. We need a replacement company. Engine 30 is on fire attack.
1: Okay. All units from command, withdraw from the building. All units from command, withdraw from the building. We still have heavy fire on floor 2. Trusses are burning through. All units, withdraw from the building.
0: Command, Rescue and Alpha Receive, withdraw. The heavy fire is coming from a van. Okay, I need some fire buildings. We're doing some dropping exposure as well. We have very light smoke.
1: Okay, I understand. Correction from my previous order. Units in the exposure building on the Delta side of the original fire can go back in. We've got an exposure building connected on the Bravo side. So all units that were in the exposure building, the two-story residence, can re-enter.

0: If you understand, we're going to stay with 13 in exposure. The smoke is lifted, there's no heat. We have a knockdown as well as a vantage point to spray water on the fire belly.
1: Okay, where was that?
0: This is floor 2 of the exposure on the Delta side.
1: Okay. 111 rip.

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1: 20 minutes. Engine 13, LCAM.
2: Engine 13, on floor 2. We have light smoke, moderate heat, conditions are improving.
1: Okay.
3: Command from Battalion 2, confirming we have a good direction. We have a risk lab to burn through on this workshop on the Bravo side here. So we're not going to get it from the angle with that other line, but we're controlling it. You might need to open up the garage door and spray in from the exterior.
1: Okay, understood.
4: Deputy 1's at command post. Stable, multiple hand line.
0: Okay, Deputy 1 reporting stable incident, multiple hand line.
5: 171 12th Avenue.
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2: Your additional medic units, medic 26.
0: From Battalion 2. We got fireless in the attic. It's stretching over to the exposure field on the Delta side. They've got ceiling full. They're going to fly water to it now. Looks like we're gaining control.
1: Okay, gaining control of the fire in the attic.
0: Command, engineer, we're exiting the building nowhere. Rescue one of the stations for our own flight.
1: Okay. Orders given engine 6, taking 33 spot.

0: I think the Vision Delta certainly caught itself out. Not the Bravo, but it's too much smoke. I can't exactly see what I have to do.
1: The Italian 2, all I got was Division Delta. Repeat everything.
0: Division Delta. I know I have rescue running here. I just got myself Bravo out. Low visibility, so I don't exactly see who you have assigned to me.
1: Okay, you sure have engine 6 coming your way. I think engine 13 is still in there.
0: I don't need any more coming.

0: 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Secondary search. Floor 2 on the Delta exposure. Complete.
1: Okay, secondary search. Floor 2 exposure complete. Are you going down to 1?
0: Ladder 3, affirmative. Working on floor 1.
1: Okay.
2: Command, permit to 13. 13 is getting low on air and could use relief.
1: Okay, order is given, engine 26, replacing engine 13.

0: All units on the interior. We're going to withdraw from the building, except for Lido 3, who's doing a secondary search. We have fire under control. We're going to let the smoke clear, reset, and work on mopping up hot spots.
1: Division Delta, that's fire under control, and you want to withdraw from that side, from the exposure building?
0: Yes.
1: Division Delta, just confirming, you want all units to withdraw from the exposure building, 1 and 2.
0: That's affirmative. We got too many people in here to track right now. Fire is under control. We're going to get everybody out.
2: Command, did you receive 30 minute on scene time?
1: Withdrawal from the exposure building. Except Ladder 3 doing their secondary search.

Porter's given ladder 10 is pulling soffits on the Bravo side. All units, we still have fire venting from the Bravo side of the garage, we'll call it.

0: Command Engine 13. Fire under control in the apartment on floor 2. Engine 13 is coming out low on air.
1: Okay, engine 13 is coming out low air.

0: Letter 10, work on access on that Bravo side. Let me know when you have it. All units command, update. We still have fire in the original structure garage. We have collapse in the main part of the garage. We're trying to get access on that Bravo side. Gen 6, low cam. Engine 6 command, LCAM.
1: Engine 6, we're lying on the Delta side. We have last class before now, low smoke, low heat.
0: Okay, and you, it's okay, just your unit? You don't need any help?
1: Yeah, we're good. We don't need additional resources.

0: commencing engine 26. It has no smoke as yet. We're putting fire on the Harvey sign.
1: Okay, engine 26. I need you to reposition your line. We're going to try to access the Bravo side. So pull your line out. Reposition to the Bravo side.
0: And we're right inside the door on the outside. We're 10 feet from the exit.
2: Command acknowledged, channel 11.
1: Orders given, engine 13 will go to floor 2 on the exposure.
2: Poly command acknowledge channel 11.
1: Engine 26 come in.
0: We're just 15 feet in the door on the alpha side.
1: Okay, are you doing anything?
0: Affirmative. We're spraying water towards the Bravo side. We're holding. There's no smoke, no heat.
2: ETA.
3: We're not near a Coyote.
2: Okay.
3: Confirming PSE and City Lighter in Reedsville.
2: That's affirmative. PSE gave 35-minute ETA. On-scene time, 40 minutes also.

0: mad. We're deciding to. We're making progress on the Bravo side. Engine 6. I've got rescue 1 to Lima 3 and here's 75.
1: Okay, making progress on the Bravo side. Engine 13, LCAM.
0: Engine 13 on floor 2. We have no smoke, no heat, searching for hot spots.
1: Okay, and from your vantage point, did you hit that fire spraying towards the Bravo side?
0: We don't have a good vantage point to hit it.
1: Okay.

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1: All units command, check your pack. 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
2: They're up on a ladder running a saw on the Bravo side.
1: Well, it's still going off.
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Engine 6 out, decoy. It's an adult male in custody. It's a request from SPD on scene. Officers two have been tased.

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1: Repeat that last.
0: Ayrton's ready to return. I'll remain out of service until I get swapped out.
1: Okay, thanks.

0: 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Get ladder 12 in here with their aerial. We can try to hit these hot spots that continue to plague us. Engine 28, what's your location?
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0: Northbound Metro bus 6412, 20-year-old female, down, unknown medical problem.

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Affirmative. Okay, it's just...

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0: Staff 10 has requested that Battalion 5 use cell phone column.
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1: 10, 6th Avenue South, South Rail, Bromway.
0: King County Sheriff on scene for a 65-year-old male, unknown medical problem.

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0: 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Okay, Medic 10.
1: Is at 3015 Northwest 68th Street. Okay. That's visible. We're investigating 68th Command.
0: Okay, Engine 18, 68th Street Command. 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

0: 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You can code green letter 8.
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0: 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Engine 41, aid response, 2564 38 Avenue West.
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0: Nick's man's Geek engine 5-letter 1 on it. We think that this alarm might be at 901 5 Avenue.
1: Male with chest pain in the center of his chest, not radiating. It's, took 2 nitro about an hour ago with no relief. Current blood pressure is 180 over 110 on the left, 170 on the right. Second set of vitals was 180 on the left and 110. No change, heart rate 100.
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0: 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Yeah, we'll be fine.
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1: Dispatch, Engine 28 and F, 4015, 48 F south.
0: Engine 31, MVI freeway response, southbound I-5 to 80.

0: Engine 31, MBI freeway response, southbound I-5 to 80.
1: Engine 31, MBI freeway response, southbound I-5 at 80.
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0: engine 31 is at southbound I-5, just south of the northeast 80th Street exit. Engine 31 will be I-5 command.
1: 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Engine 31 will be I-5 command.

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1: 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Engine 18, Med 7 response, 2620 Northwest 59th Street.
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0: Are you able to contact WST and confirm this individual does in fact want medical evaluation? We were just there. We spoke with him, asked him if he needed any medical evaluation, treatment, or transport, and he said that he did not.
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0: Engine 31, okay. Engine 31 responding, southbound I-5. Just south of the Northeast 80th Street off ramp.
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0: Can we access this from the 85th Street southbound on-ramp?
1: Negative. You have to go to 107.
0: A31, okay.

0: 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You can take the 85 on-ramp on the I-5.
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0: I-5, are you on an off ramp?
1: Negative. We are on I-5, right-hand lane, just south of the 85, on an off-ramp. You can stand by your apparatus.
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0: This is with medic 32 for a 79-year-old female chest pain.

0: dispatch from I-5 came in. 831 has one patient and is going to rendezvous with AMR off the freeway at the 171 exit.
1: Okay, I-5 command. 831 has a patient and a rendezvous with AMR. All AN units, put yourself in service from your backup vicinity.

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1: 27. 7800, airport way south.
0: This report AV, rubbish fire on the east side of the tracks. Multiple calls.

0: 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Can you refresh my memory on that transfer code?
1: Sure, Dan. I just put the FDC for you, but it's 4571.
0: 4571, thanks.

0: Dispatch engine 27 is at 1700 Airport Way South. We have a significant brush fire. We're currently blocked by multiple train cars on the railroad track. We confirm that these trains are not going to be moved.
1: Okay, engine 27, you're blocked by multiple train cars. We're going to confirm that they won't be moved.

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1: 27.
0: We have SUV on location asking if you need them to block any traffic, and if so, where?
1: That's affirmative. We will need traffic blocked. We're currently located just north of 7999 Airport Way South. That's the UPS building. We also have the King County ARC on site, and we're going to use their ARC guard from across the track.
0: Okay, so you'd like them to block north of 7990 Airport Way. Is that correct?
1: They're going to need to block traffic north and southbound, so we need to completely shut Airport Way down between 7599 and 7000 Airport Way South.
0: Okay, we'll get SVU to shut down traffic both ways on Airport.

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0: In front of this address, person down. Oh, this is actually for a MVI. 45 minutes ago, she's complaining of leg pain and nausea. There is a language barrier. Caller is located in green Toyota Prius. 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BNSF is holding all traffic in both directions. Let us know when you're clear so they can open it back up.
2: 27, okay.
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We're leaving engine 13. Okay, you're leaving engine 13.

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2: 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They want the police to come, so I wanted to see if police are en route. 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
0: This is a pile of railroad ties that is completely engulfed. Give us a second engine for a water supply. You have them respond traveling southbound on airport. There's a hydrant located close to 7000 airport way south.
1: Okay, Engine 27, you want a second engine. Have them respond southbound airport. That's the 7000 airport way.
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0: 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Where do you need us?
1: You're going to be stuck in traffic traveling northbound, so if you can respond southbound on Airport Way.
0: Okay, Engine 27, we'll see about heading the freeway turnaround.
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3: Airborne Command from 27 Apparatus. We're at a quarter tank, still getting set up with King County Airport.

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Engine 26 from dispatch, you can code green.

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0: 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I have a full tank from Kenton County Airport.
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3: This is a request from Ladder 8 for a 62-year-old male respiratory distress. Ladder 8, you're getting Medic 10.
4: Medic 10 from Ladder 8. We have a 61-year-old male who had sudden onset shortness of breath accompanied by a tightness in his chest. This was about 15 minutes ago. BP is 230 over 160 with a heart rate of 134, respiratory rate 24. Original SATs were at 83% on room air, has improved to 94 on a non-rebreather, and no history meds or allergies.
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1: 20. Put us out fire for probationary drills.
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1: 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You take the pressure down 20 pounds.
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7: 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This was workers that set off the system in code green, Ladder 5.
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0: 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I need to refill the foam if you still need foam.
1: 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We're going to get ready to shut down here pretty soon.

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0: 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When we're face to face with Medic 17 at HMC, they said they're going to pick up the call.
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0: 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You'll be getting Medic 1.

0: 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Nothing visible investigating. Engine 8 will be Queen Anne Command.
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1: Green. Connor, are you responding?
0: Ladder 1, 1901, South State Street.
1: This will be a water job and Unit E is an echo. I shall show you responding.

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0: 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Can we get one aid car to the JTF for a minor injury for the firefighter? We'll be at the event pad. Correction, we'll be at the extrication pad.
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1: That's affirmative, engine 26. We changed this to an MBI. It turns out the request from State Patrol was for an MBI. You're going to be in the center lane, somewhere near Elbro.
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2: Okay, right lane at the overpass.

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0: 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Has a pacemaker. 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
1: 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We're pulling in now.
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0: 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Ladder 13, aid response, 602130 Avenue Southwest.
2: Ladder 13, 602130 Avenue Southwest.
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1: Hey, 4, 750 Republican Street.
0: I'm seeing a 60-year-old female, Dizzy. This will be in Building F as in Frank, room 216.
1: Hey, 10, 326. You need any assistance up there?
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3: Hey, Dem's going to get this occupant off the freeway, and we're going to figure out a ride situation in the ER.
1: Okay, 10, we're going to break down, and since you're on the on-ramp, we're going to pull over and block for you and release in engine 13.
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0: 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You will now be getting ladder one. Eight seven Med Six response, Minor Avenue and Olive Way.
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0: It's a request from ladder 10 on scene. They witnessed a scooter accident. Ladder 10, you're getting 87 and Medic 1.
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0: Went down at a pretty high rate of speed, no helmet, struck his head on the concrete, was unconscious on our arrival. He's conscious now but perseverating, heart rate of 100, O2 sat 96, blood pressure 170 by PALP. Trauma assessment's clear apart from the head injury.

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0: I've seen a 65-year-old male accidentally doubled up on his heart meds. 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
0: 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A 25 code green 87, this one in service, they're a lot closer.
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0: I've seen a 78-year-old female, possible stroke symptoms, had a recent fall, now with slurred speech. Unit 315.

0: 1016, fire response, 36th Avenue, Northeast, Northeast 120 Street.
1: 1016, 36th Avenue, Northeast, Northeast 120.
0: I'm going to report a wires down, a crane truck. Hold them down. Investigate.

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1: Engine 34, 40 Avenue East, East McGilver Street.
0: You've been seeing a 40-year-old male. Says he took some fentanyl. SPD's also responding.

0: dispatch from engine 16. Looks like a low voltage line. Let's still start city light and SPD for traffic.
1: Okay, low voltage. Not sure if city light will respond for low voltage, but we will get SPD for traffic.
0: Okay. Well, if you could request for city light still, because we're going to need somebody to move them off the road.

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0: Automatic fire alarm at the Sorrento Apartments, indicating building D as in Delta, floor 1 smoke.

0: 85, Acres Lawn, 77 South Washington Street.
1: Yes, sir, command.
0: Inch 25, at another visible investigating, yes, sir, command. 5, in response, 77 South Washington Street.
2: 85, responding, 77 South Washington Street.
0: Staff will meet and direct you in front for a 50-year-old male, second.
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0: You notify City Light that their best access is going to be from the north. The incident is south of pole 11707.

0: Willette City Light Novice, access from the north. That number you gave me is not the number that they use. There should be a 7-digit number on that pole.
1: 16, okay. Try number 134-1857.
0: Okay, 134-1857. Our correction, engine 34, code yellow fire response, 41 Avenue East and East Lynn Street.
2: Engine 34 is at 41 Avenue East, East Lynn Street.
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1: 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They'll remain on scene until city light arrives. 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
0: And light smoke on floor one, investigate. Clean medic response, 331 Northeast 53rd Street.
2: 817 responding, 331 Northeast 53rd Street.
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0: Dispatch, letter 5 is at 9512 Interlake Avenue North. Nothing showing, investigating. Letter 5 is Interlake Command.
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0: On the northeast corner, we've seen an 81-year-old male complaining of a back and neck injury. Caller will direct it.

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0: This will be in Unit 302. You'll be seeing an 85-year-old female, generalized weakness. Engine 28, fire response, 6901 Martin Luther King Jr. Way South.
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2: Three.
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0: 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Engine 28, AOR.
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0: This would be at the Madison Pool. You'd be seeing an 18-year-old female, sinkable.

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1: 85 responding 620 1 Avenue.
0: This will be in unit 1423. You've seen a 75-year-old male, generalized weakness. A5, be advised, possible language barrier. A2, aid response, 1511 Dexter Avenue North.
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0: This will be in unit 505. You'll be seeing a 41-year-old female, possible panic attack.

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1: 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Dispatch, Ladder 3. 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Can you pick us up? But we're on I-90 and unable to access that address.

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1: 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We have a patient that is breathing. You can code green the truck. 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
0: This is reportedly on 4-5, the Fry Apartments. Report of fire alarm activation. You have letter 4 with you.
1: Sure, well, you can take that off for letter 4.
0: Okay, letter 1. 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
1: Medic one, we're seeing an approximately 30-year-old male witnessed overdosing in the hallway here. 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Working on vitals.
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0: This will be in the lunchroom of the Pride Place. You'll be seeing a 65-year-old male, respiratory distress.

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0: 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You have Medic 18 with you.

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0: A report of a natural gas leak. You'll have Ladder 9 and Battalion 6 with you.

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1: Health 1, could you tell me the age and the gender? Okay, Health 1, we'll put you on it. 817, aid response, 825 North 48th Street.
2: 817, responding 825 North 48th Street.
1: This will be in Unit 512 of the Goldfinch Apartments. You'll be seeing a 60-year-old male. Alcohol intoxication with decreased level of consciousness.

0: 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You're going to have to get this from the north end.
1: Spotter 9, okay.
0: Engine 22 is at 4106 Burke Avenue North. Investigating. Natural gas. SOG in effect. Burke Command.
2: Okay, Command. Natural gas. SOG in effect.
3: Battalion 6, we'll assume. Burke Avenue Command.
2: Okay, Battalion 6, assuming command.

Engine 13, motor vehicle incident, 3100 Rainier Avenue South. Engine 13, 3100 Rainier Avenue South. This will be in front of this address. You'll be seeing a 30-year-old male, unknown injury.

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0: We got an update on PSC. 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
0: 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Caller is attempting to put the fire out with a garden hose.
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0: 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Nothing visible, investigating. Single family rallies at 12 in effect. 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
1: 28, application. Nothing visible, investigating. Need a supply. SOG in effect.
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0: 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Can downgrade this to a 2 red. It's like an exterior pot fire. It's out by tenant.
1: Okay, Command. Downgrading to a 2 red.

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1: 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We're heading back to the drill on Main Street.
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0: In the parking lot at Kaiser Permanente, 89-year-old male, fall, personal service. 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
1: Airport Way South, South Stevens Street.
0: Report of smoke in the area coming from under I-5. TNC reports it's near Airport Way South, South Stevens.

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1: 810, Rainier Avenue South, South Dearborn Street.
0: I'll fall from a wheelchair in front of the Goodwill. Engine 18, aid response, 5200 Russell Avenue Northwest. Engine 18, correction, 5210 Russell Avenue Northwest.
2: Russell Avenue Northwest.
0: In unit 311, 46-year-old male reported DOA.

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1: Engine 40, 11322 Exeter Avenue Northeast.
0: In front of the address, 22-year-old female fall from a bicycle. Ladder 8, code green.

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0: It's a report of burning railroad ties. Burlington Northern has been notified.

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1: At engine 27.
0: Be advised that that brush fire that engine 26 is responding to, we were at that previous location earlier. BNSF is aware. There's a pile of railroad ties that is continuing to smolder. There's no active fire. And they have equipment out there with someone monitoring it.
1: Okay, engine 27. They are the ones who called it in to us, though. 18 on channel 6, can you repeat?
2: Dispatch, that was just traffic from engine 18 apparatus to engine 18.
1: Okay. Engine 6, fire response, 2201 South Grand Street.
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3: Oh, that's going to be Portland Street. This is on the far side of the tracks. This may be access from Military Way. Do we have confirmation that BNSF has shut down all 5 tracks?
0: Okay.
1: Engine 26, the tracks are not shut down as far as we know.
4: The description of the patient is an African-American male, gray hair, gray on gray, sweatpants, and pullover, sweatshirt, in a wheelchair with belongings.

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0: 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The fire, we've got light smoke coming from the opposite side of all the tracks. We've got two static trains and at least four open rail lines. We're going to try to relocate up the Beacon Hill and Military Road South, see if we can access it from the east side.
1: Okay, Minute 26.

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0: 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Ladder 11 is delayed responding with the aerial up.
1: Okay, Ladder 11.

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0: Commercial fire alarm with ladder 12. Engine 36, 8 response, 4550 38th Avenue Southwest.
2: 36 responding, 4550 38th Avenue Southwest.
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0: In front of the address, adult male, telephone CPR in progress. You have Medic 18, Ladder 6. Eight five eight response, 9 Avenue and James Street.
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0: 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You want to confirm the designator, but this is correct. 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
1: 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We are not seeing a patient

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1: Hey, okay. All units in Geneva's on. I was wondering on you west and West House Street.

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1: Okay, we will re-listen to the call and see if there's a different address. Googling the Graham Street Commons didn't turn anything up.

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0: Okay, we will re-listen to the call and see if there's a different address. 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
0: Elderly female fall personal service, southwest corner of the complex in the parking lot.

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1: Okay.
0: 88-year-old female generalized weakness.

0: and 30 is at Grand Command. You have Ladder 3 is responding as well.
1: Okay, there seems to be a malfunction. Let's go green, Ladder 3.
0: Okay, Ladder 3, code green, acknowledge.
2: Ladder 3, code green. Page 30 from Ladder 3.
1: Ladder 3, it sounds like you guys were just here and it was like plugged in a trash can.
2: That's from a bit of an issue with bugs flying around the smoke detector setting them off, so I recommend you put them on fire watch and issue an OVU.
1: Sounds good.

0: 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We have an updated location. 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
0: 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We got a swimmer on board.
1: Okay, ladder 3, we'll add you.
2: 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We're at Graham and Rainier. 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

0: 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Fireboat 1, a significant delay.
1: Fire 3, we'll put you on it.
2: Okay, we got dispatch on an 8 call at the same time. If you clear us from that one, put us on the rescue.
3: Cross 1 and 2.
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0: Fireboat 1 also responding.
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5: 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Clear the fire watch. You can add Battalion 5 onto the water rescue response.
1: Okay, Battalion 5. Battalion 7,

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4: Into 13, 3736, Rainier Avenue South.
1: This will be floor 3, self-storage, 50-year-old female with decreased level of consciousness. A7, medic response, 2401 South Jackson.
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1: This will be an apartment 4088. You'll be seeing a 73-year-old female, chest discomfort, with medic 10.
2: All units from command. This is at the end of the T-dock at Mount Baker Park. Engine 6 has two witnesses we're interviewing. At the T-dock. All units from command. Engine 6 driver is establishing a transportation corridor and places for people to park. Listen to Engine 6 driver.
5: Command Ladder 3, we are looking for one adult black male that has jumped in at the end of the pier. We have a good credible last seen point. We're splashing our swimmer right now.
2: Okay, splashing swimmer number 1.

0: and all units from command. Our victim is one black male. Second arriving engine. I'll need EMS equipment to the base of the T-dock.
1: Battalion 2 is on scene. I will assume Mount Baker Command.
2: Okay, Battalion 2, Mount Baker Command.
3: That's one way out. Is that?
1: Are going to be dock division.
0: All units, ladder 3 on the pier. We've located the victim. The swimmer is going to retrieve him. We're going shoreside with him.
1: Command received. You retrieve the victim. You're going to go shoreside.
3: Edge 25F.
1: Let's have the additional units be ready for the shoreside pickup, and all rescue swimmers go to the location.
3: It's Medic 1 Doc to telephone.
2: Okay, Medic 18, Medic 1 Doc to telephone for Medic 18.
1: Pass. Agent 6, what side of the dock is it going to be shoreside on the south side or the north side of the dock?
0: North side.
1: South side is going to be, we're set up on the south side of that dock for the shoreside pickup.

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0: We've seen a 32-year-old male with decreased level of consciousness, diabetic history.

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1: Okay, Command.
2: Command from Engine 6, ongoing CPR.
0: Ongoing CPR.

0: Command, Engine 6, we only have one victim. Do you want the swimmers to double-check to make sure there's not a second?
1: Yeah, that's negative. What I do want, though, is a par on our swimmers, if we can work on that.
2: 6, okay.
3: Command letter 3, I just re-interviewed witnesses and confirmed only one victim in the water.

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0: Request from staff for an adult male, floor 3, AMR delayed.
2: Dispatch from Mount Baker Command, can you identify the units that had a rescue swarmer on it so I can get a PAR?
3: Engine six and ladder 3 were the rescue swimmers that went in the water. We have listed ladder 3's rescue swimmer was the first swimmer in.
2: Received engine 6. 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
4: 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We'll get the PAR for you.
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2: Command from Battalion 5, are we ready to start demobilizing this incident? 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
3: Okay. 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Ladder 10 is working on getting their gear back on the rig. 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Same with the rescue watercraft. 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
5: Command from Firepoint, would you like us to continue in or go back in service?
3: And dispatch from Mount Baker Command. So agree to that fireboat. We're in the demo process here on scene.
0: Okay, over to fireboat.
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2: Command received. Battalion 5 from Mount Baker Command. Can I transfer command to you, put Battalion 2 back in service, get back to district?
1: That's affirmative.
2: Dispatch from Mount Baker Command, transferring command to Battalion 5.
0: Okay, Battalion 5, assuming Mount Baker Command.

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1: Engine 30, 14th Avenue. You have staff left a minute.

0: 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Medic 28, gonna need a personnel from one of the engines to assist the patient care.
1: All of engine six is going with medic 28.
0: Okay.

0: 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Engine 6, medic 28, 1 to HMC.
1: Okay, engine 6, medic 28, engine 6, transporting HMC.
0: Yes, let's go to Lake Washington Boulevard so we can get the medic unit out.
2: Medic 28 from Rescue 1, you have a clear shot going southbound. Don't go north.
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0: 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We'll be going to service here shortly.
1: Command from Battalion 2, we're totally gridlocked up here. I'd recommend just letting them put themselves in service when they can get broke free.
0: Man, okay.

0: 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Good luck. It's like, in the traffic.
1: Affirmative. It looks like Engine 25 and Letter 10 are trying to back out, but they're still in the, they're still stuck up.
0: Okay.
2: Well,
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2: Okay, Command.

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0: 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You can show them available.
1: Okay, Command, we'll show Patrol 4. I wanted to confirm you have rescue watercraft 1 and 2 arrived on scene. We'll show them on the MDC as arrived.
0: They have arrived. You know, we sent them back to put the watercraft back in moorage and last night.
1: That's affirmative.
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1: That's affirmative, Command. We'll keep Engine 5 out. We'll show rescue and watercraft 1 and 2 arrived, not actual arrival time. We'll keep them out.
0: Right, okay.

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1: Engine 28, 6900 37 Avenue South.
0: This will be in the dining room of Park Place, assisted living, elderly male, back injury from a fall.

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0: This will be in front of the north entrance. Elderly female, head injury from a fall. Ladder 13.
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0: 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Go green, acknowledge.
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0: Automatic fire alarm at Rainier Avenue Church with ladder 12. Ladder 13-8, response 4201, Southwest Morgan Street.
2: Ladder 13, 4201, Southwest Morgan.
0: In front of the north entrance of Thriftway, you'll be seeing an elderly female, head injury from the fall.
3: I told that 5900 Rainier Avenue South, nothing visible investigating will be Rainier Command.
0: Okay, ladder 12, nothing visible investigating your Rainier Avenue Command.

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1: 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Engine 30, code green.